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2: ？Until now。I have 21 years until since I was learning this acrobatic all together.
0: 这么年轻，学了二十多年了。
2: Yes. Until now, he's like 10 years and since he started everything.
3: For me, almost like 17 years.
4: And for me also is 7 years.
0: 我看出来了，所以您是队长。
2: Yes, right? I'm the leader, yes.
0: 我们都说这台上一分钟，台下十年功啊。无论是在中国还是在坦桑尼亚，其实杂技需要花功夫这件事情是大家共识的。所以我们也很好奇，像刚才看到这么精湛的一个表演，你们打磨了多长时间
2: ？On this act altogether for my group, we have 3 years to training and put everything together.
0: 我一直都特别好奇，你们有着这么高超过人的技艺，最开始学杂技是什么样的机缘巧合呢
2: ？There's a beautiful, special story. Exactly where it started until its end. But the person who taught us, he's go by the name Mr. Rajab Zubwa. They were first Tanzanian to come here to Buchao, learning the acrobatic for 4 years. That was 1960s, and then.Once they graduate from here, China, they come to Tanzania and start to teach the people. I'm the one of the students who he was teaching.
0: 我们现在可以看一张老照片。现在大家看到的这张老照片啊，就是上个世纪60年代，咱们这位老师从吴桥学成回国时，在他们国家的码头上拍下的非常珍贵的一张照片。排在第一位的就是您的老师了。
2: Oh, that's beautiful. This is going to be a surprise.
0: 非常珍贵的一张影像资料。
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2: In Wuzhou, we went there to the museum and we see some different old memory and likely we will see one of the best picture that there were a group of 7 people doing somehow similar of what we do. But what they're doing, it was more difficult and impressive because we are 4, they are 7.
0: 刚才您提到的这张老照片，我们今天也带到了现场。这是1987年中国吴桥国际杂技艺术节举办的时候，那是第一届
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3: It's me.
0: 见到大神了。
2: Congratulations.
0: Please guess it. Who is Mr. Xu?
2: Yes, it's me. That is.
0: 是这样吗
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2: So when we come down with the ROV, we land on the seabed, we turn on the sonar, and we starting to move against the items we see on the sonar picture. We started to see artifacts, you know, coming up. Small pieces of leather, small pieces of wood, and then, of course, we understand we are approaching a shipwreck. And when we, on the sonar, live sonar,we saw very hard objects when we come into the wreck, and it's a little bit not so good visibility, a little bit blurry, you know. And you fly above the seabed, and you come in, and you see a lot of white items, you know. And I was thinking, what is all this, you know? And suddenly we realized it was porcelain, you know. At least we thought it was porcelain, you know, and.As we approached very closely, we saw all the patterns, and it was very recognizable Chinese porcelain. And of course, the people on board the boat was like, it was really amazing.
1: 今年四月，考古学家派出无人机拍摄这艘沉船，并根据图像创建了 3D 模型。五月，考古学家利用带吸盘的机械臂，成功打捞出约40件文物。令人惊讶的是，船体和货物保存状态极佳，部分装载瓷器的木箱至今保存完整，货物依然存放在原来的位置。专家认为，这种完好程度极为罕见。
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4: 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So what we know is that there are crates that are still whole down there, and there might be more.
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5: 你的梦想，我的梦想，世界的梦想，我们的梦，时代的梦，梦之蓝，梦六家。
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